A heartbreaking update in the Matthew Perry case. His inner circle now facing some serious consequences. On the way, the entertainment buzz. New One Republic, I Need Your Love.

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0: it's Hayden, and this is The Buzz. Matthew Perry's former assistant has been sentenced to more than 3 years in prison for his role in the actor's death. Prosecutors say he helped supply ketamine and injected Perry despite having no medical training. He also talked about knowledge of the addiction and the efforts to conceal evidence. The family said it was a betrayal, it was devastating, and unforgivable. I'm Hayden, and that's The Buzz.
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7: Lows dip down to about 55 tonight under clear skies. Winds out of the east, 10 to 15 miles per hour. Bright sunshine expected tomorrow. High temperatures reach up to 88. Lows dip down to about 59 tomorrow night. Partly cloudy skies. Sunshine mixed with clouds at times and dry Friday and Saturday with highs in the upper 80s. For the Weatherology Radio Network Weather Center, I'm meteorologist Laura Lockwood. Currently 88.
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1: Do you know anybody who's posting selfies all the time? 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Well, it depends. Are they a man or a woman? That's coming up in just minutes. Luke Combs, his version of Fast Car.

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0: Turns out that women posting selfies, that's the big deal. I don't know what it means for a man, but if you know a woman constantly posting selfies, you might want to keep your distance. It means her personality type is aggressive. She's hoping to induce fear in others, according to this new study. Men are more assertive in the real world. 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

Ariana Grande is back, and the vibe is dark, dreamy, and a little feral. That's her word, not mine. Music news on the way. Here we go. Love this. The new Teddy Swims. Mr. Know-It-All.

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0: Hey, it's Hayden, and it's music news. Big news, Ariana Grande fans. Teasing some new music, she did a moody black and white Instagram post. The caption, "'Cause I barely tried." Fans immediately went into detective mode. The track that drops this Friday is called "Hate That I Made You Love Me." First taste of her new album, Petal, which drops on July 31st. I'm Hayden, and that's it for music news. Progressive Insurance. 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

0: slight chance of thunderstorms tonight. Otherwise, clear skies. Lows level off around 55. Easterly winds 10 to 15 miles per hour. Lots of sunshine outside again tomorrow. Highs level off around 87. Partly cloudy skies tomorrow night. Lows dip down to about 59. Highs around 90 Friday under partly cloudy skies. 88 Saturday. For the Weatherology Radio Network Weather Center, I'm meteorologist Laura Lockwood. Currently, it's 82 degrees.
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Britney's latest headlines, not a comeback story. This one involves the DUI arrest, some pretty wild new details, and a whole lot of concern for Britney Spears. The entertainment buzz straight ahead. This is Sienna Spyro. It's Die on This Hill.

0: 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We've been certified as the number one hit music station and the winner of this year's All Your Favorite Songs Award. 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

0: Bruno Mars from The Romantic. It's Hayden and Britney Spears back in the headlines following new details from her March arrest. Authorities say her behavior raised a lot of concerns during that traffic stop. They found an empty wine glass and a bottle of Adderall in her car after they pulled her over for swerving. She since has pleaded to a reduced charge, focused on treatment at this time. 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
21: Slight chance of thunderstorms tonight. Otherwise, clear skies. Lows of aloft around 55. Easterly winds 10 to 15 miles per hour. Lots of sunshine outside again tomorrow. Highs level off around 87. Partly cloudy skies tomorrow night. Lows dip down to about 59. Highs around 90 Friday under partly cloudy skies. 88 Saturday. For the Weatherology Radio Network Weather Center, I'm meteorologist Laura Lockwood. Currently 79.
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So you decide to couch potato, right? 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Coming up, it's Hayden, and we've got more great music on the way, too. A brand new Papa Roach song after this one. Sabrina Carpenter, it's Please, Please.

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Olivia Rodrigo is back. The album title alone is a whole mood, and she's kind of splitting up the album. It's all emotional chaos. Coming up with music news. Hey, it's Hayden. Here's Zara Larsson. It's Midnight Sun.

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0: Bruno Mars, Risk It All. That's another one from The Romantic. There aren't, but what, 9 tracks on that album? It's not a big album, but every single song is incredible. I'm Hayden, Music News, and you seem pretty sad for a girl so in love. That's the new Olivia Rodrigo album, her 3rd album, dropping June 12th. 13 tracks leaning into the sad love songs, but it's really kind of divided between, you know, falling in love and then the sad stuff after that. She said it's inspired by her first big girl relationship. It's about love, longing, jealousy, and actually having fun making music again. So good for her.
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17: Lows dip down to about 55 tonight under clear skies. Winds out of the east, 10 to 15 miles per hour. Ample sunshine expected tomorrow. High temperatures reach up to 87. Lows of low around 59 tomorrow night. Partly cloudy skies. Sunshine mixed with clouds at times Friday, with daytime highs approaching 90. 88 Saturday. From the Weatherology Radio Network Weather Center, I'm meteorologist Alora Lockwood. Right now, it's 75 degrees.

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He hates me 100%. It's on the way. We were just talking about Olivia Rodrigo, and here she is.

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1: Bring Your Love, Madonna with Sabrina Carpenter. Hey, it's Hayden, and a heartbreaking update in the Matthew Perry case. His inner circle now facing serious consequences. Matthew Perry's live-in assistant, Kenneth Iwamasa, I think it is, 41 months in prison. He injected Matthew Perry with ketamine despite having no medical training. He helped coordinate over $50,000 worth of drugs that came into the home just weeks before Perry's death in October of 23. And the judge said he tried to conceal evidence. Not cool. The family called it a betrayal, devastating, and unforgivable.
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22: Most dip down to about 55 tonight under clear skies, winds out of the east 10 to 15 miles per hour. Ample sunshine expected. Tomorrow, high temperatures reach up to 87. Lows of low around 59. Tomorrow night, partly cloudy skies. Sunshine mixed with clouds at times Friday, with daytime highs approaching 90. 88 Saturday. For the Weatherology Radio Network Weather Center, I'm meteorologist Aloha Lockwood. Currently, 73.

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The first official day will be the summer solstice, June 21st, I think. Anyway, looking for a relaxed, low-pressure summer? You're not alone. That's coming up. Here's Charlie Puth.

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0: sure he's a little cocky, but he's Bruno Mars, so it's all right. 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

Hey, whatever you're doing, keep doing it. Let's have some fun tonight. It's Kendall. I've got the music covered. Biebs and Olivia Dean on the way. And here's Olivia Rodrigo with Drop Dead.

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0: 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Lots to get to and a fun playlist. 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
14: Lows dip down to about 55. Overnight, under clear skies, easterly winds 10 to 15 miles per hour. Bright sunshine expected. Thursday, daytime highs approaching 87. Partly cloudy skies. Thursday night, lows dip down to about 59. Sunshine mixed with clouds at times. Friday, with daytime highs approaching 90. 88 Saturday. For the Weatherology Radio Network Weather Center, I'm meteorologist Laura Lockwood. Currently, it's 72 degrees.

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0: It's Kendall, and we have to talk about this new workout trend. A boxing gym in Brooklyn, New York has been running chess boxing events. They combine speed chess and live boxing sparring. They say you don't have to have any experience in either. There are 90-minute classes that mix high-intensity cardio, technical ring work, and strategic chess training every Sunday. 11 total rounds, 6 rounds of chess, alternating with 5 boxing rounds. Each are about 3 minutes long. So, for example, contestants start with chess. When the time expires, the match is paused. The competitors will put on boxing gloves and step into the ring. Then, after 3 minutes, they return to the game board. It sounds crazy. What would you play?
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0: Hey there, it's Kendall. 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

0: It's Kendall with a list of the best outdoor toys that can keep your kiddos entertained for hours at a time. Did you know there's reusable water balloons? Time-honored tradition. Now they're good for the environment, too. I've never heard of these. I would have loved to have had them back in the day because we used to have to blow them up individually. It took forever. 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All you have to do is step down hard and watch it go flying. Be careful of getting it stuck in a tree or your roof. But yeah, good times. Walkie-talkies. 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A badminton or croquet set. A bubble machine. Nerf balls. Sidewalk chalk. And a blow-up kiddie pool. All making the list.
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14: See weather. Lows dip down to about 55. Overnight, under clear skies, easterly winds 10 to 15 miles per hour. Bright sunshine expected. Thursday, daytime highs approaching 87. Partly cloudy skies. Thursday night, lows dip down to about 59. Sunshine mixed with clouds at times. Friday, with daytime highs approaching 90. 88 Saturday. For the Weatherology Radio Network Weather Center, I'm meteorologist Laura Lockwood. Currently 68.
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0: play the music. When you're sad, the lyrics pick you up. 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Yeah, we understand. 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

0: trying to decide if I would want one of these. I'm pretty sure my dogs are yelling at me most of the time. A Chinese tech company says it's created an AI-powered pet translator that can turn your dog or cat's sounds into actual human speech. Wow. What a time to be alive. Santa Spiro and Dasha coming up.
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0: That's Dasha. I'm Kendall. 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

Ed's Candle coming up. We'll discuss the benefits of being single. Someone on social media asked, what is a single person luxury that people in relationships completely miss out on? I've got some of the best responses coming up.

0: when your parents punished you by sending you to your room? 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

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Someone asked social media, what are the best ones? Someone said, knowing things will be exactly where you left.

0: left them like kitchen scissors. How about never having to discuss plans with anyone? No discussion on dinner, what to watch, what to do, or where to go. You just do what you want all the time. Someone else said never having to compromise on like decor style or colors. How about being able to binge TV shows without having to wait for another person so you can watch together? Being able to do absolutely nothing all weekend without having to explain it to anyone. How about using the bathroom anytime I want? No waiting. Cooking a meal that lasts a few days. Ever since I moved in with my partner, there's no leftovers. Someone else said setting the temperature at what I prefer. Full freedom to pass gas. And someone else said being able to fall asleep on the couch while watching something without someone calling you to come back to bed. Starfishing the bed. Being able to just microwave a sweet potato.
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15: Lows dip down to about 56 overnight under clear skies. Easterly winds 10 to 15 miles per hour. Bright sunshine expected Thursday. Daytime highs approaching 89. Partly cloudy Thursday night. Lows around 62. Partly cloudy skies Friday with daytime highs approaching 89. 88 Saturday. From the Weatherology Radio Network Weather Center, I'm meteorologist Allura Lockwood. Right now, it's 66 degrees.
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0: trying to come up with a new snappy slogan. How do you like Ready, Set, Radio? No? Okay, well, we're still working on it. In the meantime, have another hit.
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0: Do you know what the fastest growing city in America is? According to the latest data, it's Charlotte, North Carolina. And a report from Axios says that as Charlotte barrels towards a population of 1 million, the city is uniting behind a common phrase. No more. We're full. Growth has slowed in most large metros, but Charlotte added well over 20,000 people between 2024 and 2025, more than any other city in the country. And the suburb, Fort Mill, South Carolina, is the fastest growing area in the U.S., with a population jumping almost 7%. It's only 20 miles from uptown Charlotte. Overall, Charlotte's boom has a population at about 965,000, keeping it in the nation's 14th largest city. A major driver of its growth was its affordability compared to similar cities. But locals are worried now because the swelling population is making it a lot more expensive, congested, and is pushing Charlotte closer to becoming an Atlanta than people there want to admit.
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11: Lows will be off around 56 overnight under clear skies. East winds 10 to 15 miles per hour. High temperatures reach up to 89. Thursday, mainly sunny skies. Mainly cloudy skies expected. Thursday night, lows level off around 62. Highs level off around 89. Friday, under partly cloudy skies. 86 Saturday. For the Weatherology Radio Network Weather Center, I'm meteorologist Alua Lockwood. Currently 64.
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0: That's Somber. I'm Kendall, and let's talk about Target rolling out a fleet of new reimagined, air quotes, shopping carts, which are coming to stores nationwide. They didn't reinvent the wheel, but they do make it roll forward consistently. New carts are a Series 3 APC model, and they boast smoother maneuverability and ergonomic handles, a deeper, more comfortable and secure child seat, increased basket space for bulk goods, larger cup holders for anything from snacks to Starbucks to sippy cups, a modern design with durability and sustainability in mind. The carts are all plastic, and the components can be replaced individually, which theoretically extends the lifespan. And when parts do need to be retired, all the materials are fully recyclable. So if you want to take one for a spin, be on the lookout. They aren't all arriving at once. Target says they're coming to most of our stores in the years ahead. These carts have been in the works for 6 years now. They won't blow your mind, but they will make it easier for you to blow your paycheck.
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11: Lulz will blow around 56 overnight under clear skies, east winds 10 to 15 miles per hour. High temperatures reach up to 89 Thursday, mainly sunny skies. Mainly cloudy skies expected Thursday night, lulls level off around 62. Highs level off around 89 Friday under partly cloudy skies, 86 Saturday. For the Weatherology Radio Network Weather Center, I'm meteorologist Alora Lockwood. Currently 63.

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0: So there's a boxing gym in Brooklyn that have been running a thing called chess boxing events. Check this out. 90-minute classes that they say mixes high-intensity cardio, technical ring work, and strategic chess thinking. 11 total rounds, 6 rounds of chess, alternating 5 boxing rounds, all about 3 minutes long. Contestants start with chess, and then when the time expires, the match is paused. The competitors put on boxing gloves and step into the ring. And then after 3 minutes, they return to the chess. Because there's nothing you want more than after you get your bell rung to go back over and try to checkmate somebody in chess. Right? It's the most exciting thing that they've put in place.
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9: See weather. High temperatures reach up to 89 today under mainly sunny skies. Winds out of the southeast, 8 to 15 miles per hour. Mainly cloudy skies expected tonight. Lows around 62. Daytime highs approaching 88. Tomorrow, mainly cloudy skies expected. Temperatures well above average Saturday and Sunday with highs in the mid-80s. I'm meteorologist Ulora Lockwood with your weatherology forecast. 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Currently 59.

0: things that I've got.
1: Headed to Pennsylvania, where a 31-year-old man, Salaf Kaleem, facing charges after police say that he vandalized several pickleball and tennis court nets. There is surveillance footage of him cutting these nets up. He was caught vandalizing the courts at another park 2 days later. They zeroed in on dude after he there was tips from the community and they confronted him at his home. He admitted, yes, I did damage the nets. His reason why is kind of interesting. When asked why he did it, he said that he was upset because he recently suffered a pickleball injury and his, quote, summer was ruined. Okay.
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0: Sabrina Carpenter on right there. It's called Taste It. Bernie with you. Seth Meyers from Late Night with Seth Meyers.
1: Experts reported this week that so much trash has accumulated in Los Angeles, they believe it could lead to a spread of the bubonic plague. Said people in Los Angeles, we are going to get so skinny.
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1: 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We've got a fun show ahead coming up here at 6:20. It is Morning Chuckle. We're going to hear from the very real, definitely not made up reporter, John Doe. He's got some really bad dad jokes. It's National Burger Day, so burger dad jokes. That's coming up here at 6:20. But right now, let's get to Summer and Bastille and get your morning party playlist rolling. I'm glad you're here. You have

0: Well, it's going to be a beautiful day again. 89 degrees. Sunshine will be bright and present. Right now, it's 59 degrees, 14 mile an hour winds blowing from the east.
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0: Don't forget about all the farmers markets that are coming up on the weekends this summer. You could get to the Millerville Market this Saturday. Get to the Alexandria Farmers Market. That's going on from 9 to noon at Big Ole Park. All kinds of local greats.
1: I don't feel a single thing. 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

0: That's Maroon 5 here on Z99.3. All right, it's time to hear from our very real, definitely not made up reporter, John Doe. It is National Burger Day, which means two things. People are grilling, and unfortunately, the jokes are coming out too. So we sent John Doe out to find the absolute worst burger joke imaginable.
1: National Burger Day has finally arrived.
2: Fresh hot burgers, sexy burgers.
1: That means juicy meat, delicious toppings, and some of the most atrocious attempts at humor imaginable.
3: It's so much more than just a burger.
1: So here's an excruciating few moments of horrendous dad jokes about burgers.
4: You know, I ate a burger in the shower once. I guess I just kind of wanted to experience a meteor shower.
5: How did the hamburger introduce his girlfriend? Meat patty.
6: 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He was on a roll.
7: 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Before they can order, the bartender says, "We don't serve food in here."
8: I asked the waiter if my burger would be long. He said no, it'd be round like all the others.
9: You know why the cheeseburger got into a fight with a veggie burger? 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
10: Why did Han Solo not like his burger?
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1: This has been Certified Awful Dad Jokes About Burgers.
12: I asked my dad if he could make me a burger. He said, "Abracadabra, you're a burger."
1: Happy National Burger Day. And for the love of God, keep the puns out of the buns.
13: Not funny.
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0: That's enough of that. Burgers? Great. John Doe's joke collection? Maybe keep that one off the menu next time. There's your morning chuckle on Z99.3. We got Bon Jovi next.
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0: To the class of 2026 at Wadena Deer Creek High School, congratulations on graduating. 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
1: I'm

0: Mark Ambar here on Z99.3. Hey, happy graduation to all the graduates here in the class of 2026. Graduation walking, the ceremony at least tomorrow. So congratulations to you. Hey, we've got music news coming up here at 6:50. We're going to hear from Alex Warren. Talks about a time when he was struggling. He was actually taking leftover food home from the restaurant he worked at. He'll talk about that coming up at 6:50. But right now, let's send it to our local, to our newsroom for our local and regional update with Mark Anthony.
1: First of all, in news, two people from Alexandria have been injured following a crash in Hubbard County. The State Patrol says that crash took place yesterday afternoon in Park Rapids. A Buick Regal driven by a 60-year-old woman was traveling southbound on County Road 4 and it attempted to cross the highway when it was struck by a Buick Enclave that was traveling westbound on Highway 34. The driver of the Regal, along with the driver of the Enclave, David Marty, 75, of Alexandria, along with his passenger, Nancy Marty, 68, of Alexandria, all were injured and taken to the hospital in Park Rapids. All were reportedly wearing their seatbelts at the time of the crash. And a woman from Otter Tail County will appear in court on multiple charges related to an incident at a car dealership that resulted in substantial damages of nearly $150,000 back in April. According to the report, Wendy K. Sorensen, 61, of Fergus Falls, has been charged with driving an uninsured vehicle and careless driving. She will make her first court appearance in Otter Tail County District Court coming up on June 16th. And it was very warm again across the area yesterday. Alexandria was just 4 degrees shy of the record high when it soared to 92 degrees yesterday at 5 p.m. The record high is 96 degrees. Other steamy highs yesterday were Fergus Falls at 93, Elbow Lake 92, Benson and Wilmer 91, Glenwood, Morris, and Sauk Center all at 90, with Dena 88, Long Prairie at 87 degrees. Average highs now are 71 degrees for the Alexandria Lakes area. And that's a look at your news. I'm Mark Anthony.
0: 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We got music news coming up here at 6:50. We're going to hear from Bruno Mars talking about his hats and why he wears them. That's coming up here at 6:50 on Z99.3. 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

0: That's Benson Boone here on Z99.3. 6:38, our time right now on your Thursday. It's Friday Eve. We got Friday coming up tomorrow. We got Enrique Iglesias, Kelly Clarkson next, helping us get to some music news. We're going to hear from Kevin Jonas. He talks about what inspired him to go solo and have his own solo music. Speaking of music, it's the summer concert series starting tonight. Here's the best part. It's free. That's tonight, 7 p.m. at the Douglas County Courthouse Lawn. You can go to the baseball game. We got a playoff game starting at 4:30. Right after that, head on over to the courthouse lawn and watch some awesome music. It's the concert series throughout 2026 summer. Today's concert is Cat Blue playing some Americana. That's sponsored by Ameriprise Financial. This is all put on to the Red Willow Arts Coalition. Awesome series all summer long.
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7: Enrique Iglesias. Pitbull. Y'all know what's up.

0: Alex Warren says he used to take leftover food home from the restaurant he worked at when he was struggling.
1: I was on the street for 5 days. Like, that's not, I had it so lucky. And also, if I couldn't afford food or whatever, I had friends who worked at fast food restaurants. So they would like sneak me food. And then I got a job at a fast food restaurant. And when I was a busser. And so when this is exact, like, I promise, this is how I got food for the long, for like the month and a half to 2 months with my wife, is when people wouldn't finish their food, I would box it up and bring it home, and I would have plates of food, and I wouldn't tell my wife. And then she's like, "Where did you get this food?" And I was like, I told her, and then she's like, "That's disgusting." And I'm like, "I'll eat it."
0: Lars says his hats have been his shield throughout his career.
2: It's been my shield for decades. Whether it's a concert or attending an event, a hat is essential for me. I've even created a custom wardrobe at home. And every time I attend an event, my dressing room is stocked with water and wipes, but no one knows this is the pain deep inside me. Every time I attend an event, my height becomes a topic of discussion and comparison. To alleviate the embarrassment and feelings of inferiority, I often wear a hat to these events.
0: Jonas talks about what inspired him to put on his solo music.
3: Maybe I just need to try it again. And I wrote my friend Jason Evigan, who is a producer and songwriter, and I wrote him, I was like, "Do you happen to have any songs that might you feel like could work for me?"
4: Yeah.
3: He did not respond to me for six months. Seriously. Not even thinking about it. And then 6 months later, he sends me "Changing," and he's like, "I think I found it."
4: That's incredible.
3: And I think it's about finding the song and finding the timing, because until that song happened, until I recorded that moment, I didn't feel like I had found like what I wanted to make as music.
4: Yeah.
3: And that then led to now we have Little Things, and I've got much more music. And so like it just feels like, okay, sometimes it just takes that.
0: That's
3: moment.
0: 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Happy Thursday. It's Friday Eve. Yes, tomorrow's Friday already. We've got some fun on the way. Let's get to it. Let's get back to our hits on today's hit music.
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6: Sunshine today with our high nearing 89. Mostly cloudy skies overnight tonight with a low of 62. Sunny and 87 throughout Friday, then mostly cloudy and 60 throughout Friday night. Some sunshine throughout Saturday with a high of 86. Easterly winds between 5 and 15 and gusting up to 30. And mostly cloudy skies throughout Saturday night with a low around 59. Sunny and 84 by Sunday, then some rain showers Sunday night with a low around 60. From the Weatherology Radio Network Weather Center, I'm meteorologist Carol Foster. Currently it's 61 degrees.
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0: Good morning. Thanks for waking up with me, JP, here on the C&D Granite Morning Show on Z99.3. We got crazy, wacky, no way, no good news right away here at 720. And then we're going to chat with D-Mac coming up at 750.
1: Wings up.
0: Going to talk a little sports. Yeah, we got a baseball game at home. We'll talk about that and a lot of other stuff. Twins, whoof, that was a rough game last night. We'll chat about that coming up here at 750. Let's get to our local and regional update with Mark Anthony. Good morning, Mark. What's going on?
2: First of all, in news, two people from Alexandria have been injured following a crash in Hubbard County. The State Patrol says that crash took place yesterday afternoon in Park Rapids. A Buick Regal, driven by a 60-year-old woman, was traveling southbound on County Road 4, and it attempted to cross the highway when it was struck by a Buick Enclave that was traveling westbound on Highway 34. The driver of the Regal, along with the driver of the Enclave, David Marty, 75, of Alexandria, along with his passenger, Nancy Marty, 68, of Alexandria, all were injured and taken to the hospital in Park Rapids. All were reportedly wearing their seatbelts at the time of the crash. And a woman from Ottertail County will appear in court on multiple charges related to an incident at a car dealership that resulted in substantial damages of nearly $150,000 back in April. According to the report, Wendy K. Sorensen, 61, of Fergus Falls, has been charged with driving an uninsured vehicle and careless driving. She will make her first court appearance in Ottertail County District Court coming up on June 16th. And it was very warm again across the area yesterday. Alexandria was just 4 degrees shy of the record high when it soared to 92 degrees yesterday at 5 p.m. The record high is 96 degrees. Other steamy highs yesterday were Fergus Falls at 93, Elbow Lake 92, Benson and Wilmer 91, Glenwood, Morris, and Sauk Center all at 90, Wadena 88, Long Prairie at 87 degrees. Average highs now are 71 degrees for the Alexandria Lakes area. And that's a look at your news. I'm Mark Anthony.
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5: See weather. Sunshine today with our high nearing 89. Mostly cloudy skies overnight tonight with a low of 62. Sunny and 87 throughout Friday, then mostly cloudy and 60 throughout Friday night. Some sunshine throughout Saturday with a high of 86. Easterly winds between 5 and 15 and gusting up to 30. And mostly cloudy skies throughout Saturday night with a low around 59. Sunny and 84 by Sunday, then some rain showers Sunday night with a low around 60. From the Weatherology Radio Network Weather Center, I'm meteorologist Carol Foster. Currently it's 61 degrees.
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6: 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Look, I got a

0: Stella Lefty, her new song, that is Boston. Kind of came out of nowhere, but now she's got a ton of awesome hits. Encourage you to check her out. We got Alex Warner, we got Sabrina Carpenter on the way, helping us get to crazy, wacky, no way, no good news. It's a weird one today. A woman in Nebraska went to a convenience store and ended up getting shot. Not good, but it was by a dog.
1: Wait a minute. First of all, you're not going to speed past that like you didn't just say what you just said.
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1: A woman in Nebraska went to a convenience store, but ended up getting shot by a dog. 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
1: Not a trained attack dog. 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Just a dog sitting in the back seat of a truck that somehow stepped on a pellet gun and fired it. The pellets hit the woman in the arm, which is a sentence that feels like it shouldn't be possible, but I guess here we are. Thankfully, she's going to be okay, but police are still investigating why there is a loaded gun in the backseat of a truck, which I assume is mostly them trying to explain how a dog managed to discharge a weapon. Crazy, wacky, no way, no good news. 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To have Joe Sports Show next here on Z99.3. That's coming up here at 7:50. Going to talk a little NHL and going to talk a little Twins as well.
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17: We'll see increasing clouds here for today with a high in the upper 80s. Tonight, mostly cloudy and a low near 62. By Friday, partial sunshine develops, high of 88 degrees. Saturday, partly sunny and a high around 86. Sunday, sunny, 84 degrees. And Monday, slight chance for storms late, a high of 82. From the Weatherology Radio Network Weather Center, I'm meteorologist Jennifer Wojcicki. Currently, it's 61.
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0: Bruno Mars here on Z99.3. Hope you're having a wonderful start to your Thursday. Right around 7:30 here this morning, it's going to be another warm, beautiful, early, I guess, late spring day, because it's not technically summer yet. 61 degrees right now, 89 is going to be the high. We got a lot of sunshine on the way. Two Average Joe Sports Show next.
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3: We'll see increasing clouds here for today with a high in the upper 80s. Tonight, mostly cloudy and a low near 62. By Friday, partial sunshine develops, high of 88 degrees. Saturday, partly sunny and a high around 86. Sunday, sunny, 84 degrees. And Monday, slight chance for storms late, a high of 82. From the Weatherology Radio Network Weather Center, I'm meteorologist Jennifer Wojcicki.
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0: That's DJ Khaled. That's Justin Bieber. That's Quavo and Chance the Rapper here on Z99.3. I hope you're having a wonderful start to your Thursday. Coming up, we're going to hear from D-Mac. Dave McClurg is going to talk a little sports. I'm going to talk with him. We're going to talk a little NBA, NHL, and the Twins. Oof. Also, Vikings. Quarterback, they're going to talk. We got two quarterbacks on the Vikings. We'll talk about that coming up here at 7:50.
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1: That's Taylor Swift here on Z99.3. Happy Thursday. It's time now for our two-hour show sports show. We're going to talk a little bit about the Twins. Oof, a bad game last night. Also, Vikings got a QB controversy that's coming up here, and we're going to talk Lynx and NHL. That's all coming up in our Two Average Joe Sports
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0: night tonight. 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
5: Wings up.
6: Well, good morning, D-Mac. How are we doing on this Thursday?
7: I'm doing all right. Weekend creeping closer, and that's never a bad deal. I must admit, I saw some unusual sights. First time this year, although I think they've been around. Pelicans appearing on a lake, north edge of Lake Reno. I think I saw four pelicans out there looking to grab breakfast.
6: The biggest, you grew up, your dad, you're going fishing, he would always say, oh, that's where the fish are. I think that's just something, you know, dads and grandpas would always say. Maybe it's true, but they do eat fish. So
7: yeah,
6: I guess I would say, hey, fish must be there.
7: Yeah, that could be an indicator for those that are looking to cast a line out on the north side of Maple Lake there.
6: There you have it. Well, D-Mac, it was not a fun Wednesday evening for the Minnesota Twins. Oofta, that was a rough game. They lost 15-2, so they failed to reach that 500 mark. White Sox now one game above 500.
7: Yeah, it was good until the bottom of the first inning or so. I know Byron Buxton led off the game with a home run, and then I think the White Sox pitcher set down 18 consecutive batters after that and got his first major league win and then got boatloads of offensive support. The Twins' defense broke down later on in the game, and it was just a bloody nightmare for the Minnesota Twins. But you know what? It only counts for one loss.
6: That's very true, and, you know, baseball's like that. It doesn't matter if you're the best team in the league or the worst team in the league. I think every team is going to suffer a loss like that throughout a long MLB season. Guess who else got a home run or got another home run last
7: night?
6: Yes,
7: Mr. Munetaka Murakami.
6: Holy cow, 20 home runs already in his rookie year. You know, I should know this because I'm going to claim that he's one of my favorite players. I don't know how old he is. I know that it differs when they come from Japan, but do you know how old he is?
7: I'm not sure how deep into his 20s age range he would happen to be. I'm probably, I'll do some research after we get done with the chat here. I'm thinking maybe 23, 24, somewhere in that neighborhood.
6: Yeah, he is a star, that's for sure. He really only hits home runs. He's got a decent average, too, in today's MLB, but holy cow, 20 home runs, not even June yet. So he's got a bright future. What would that be? He's on track for, what would that be, 50s?
7: Yeah, he'll probably, if he were to translate this out over the remainder of the year, he'd be up in the range of 55 to 59 home runs. And probably about 80 to 90 RBI. You know, he's got that situation that a lot of home run hitters tend to have, is that unless you're with the New York Yankees, you don't have a lot of teammates aboard when you're hitting those home runs.
6: Yeah, that is something to keep in mind going forward. Hopefully he keeps us up. He is a fun player to root for. Here is Twins manager, though, Derek Shelton. He'll be talking about that rough day at the ballpark.
8: Oh, we didn't play good today. I mean, we've played really well for a stretch of time, and sometimes you have games like that, and there's not much we did well today overall.
6: All right, D-Mac, well, the Vikings officially have two quarterbacks, two, I guess you could say, starting quarterbacks, because they're competing for that spot, both J.J. McCarthy and Kyler Murray, in good spirit about it, too. Kyler said he's going to do everything he can to help J.J. McCarthy, and J.J. McCarthy says that the competition with Kyler Murray is good and it's real. So kind of an interesting thing there. I would think at this point Kyler Murray has to be the starter, right?
7: Yeah, I don't think the Vikings bring him in to be a backup, so I think at the start of the 2026 season when the Vikings are hosting Green Bay at US Bank Stadium, unless Kyler Murray is hurt, he should be the starting quarterback there.
6: First overall pick, I think it's one of the first times that the Minnesota Vikings have had a number one overall pick as their quarterback. I would have to go back and do some research, of course, but I think that would be the case because Sam Darnold obviously was a quarterback for a year, and now he's a Super Bowl winning quarterback. He was, I believe, number two or three. So this might be the first time. That's a stat I just came up with right now, but I'm pretty sure it's fairly accurate.
7: Yeah, and we'd have to see where Sir Francis was drafted, back when the franchise got formed. Fran Tarkenton was the Vikings' first starting quarterback when they beat the Bears at Met Stadium in 1961.
6: Similar quarterbacks, you know, pretty athletic, could throw the ball. Kyler Murray and him, I'm saying.
7: Cases of happy feet. You know, you get about 40 yards behind the line of scrimmage, and then you throw a 50-yard pass to get the 10-yard first down, things like that.
6: Yeah, but I'm in the mood for playoffs and some basketball, too. I mean, not playoff basketball right now for the Lynx, but they're red hot. Third straight win for them. They're now 5-2. They're going to look to keep that up tomorrow when they visit Chicago. Have you tuned in to as much Lynx this year?
7: Not a whole lot. Yeah. Probably because the Minnesota Timberwolves had a couple of rounds of playoffs themselves and everything, and the Wild had a couple of rounds of playoffs, and so it's been pretty exciting in that way to follow a couple of teams in the postseason. So, yeah, the Lynx have kind of retooled a little bit. I know Nafezia Collier has been out, you know, for some of the early season action. Hopefully they get her back, you know, up to 100% very soon here. And, you know, they'll probably make a push, you know, to try to, you know, make a deep WNBA postseason run here. They have had the ability to win championships in the past, but, you know, that last championship now was 9 years ago.
6: Oh, wow. Yeah, that's right. That does not seem like that long ago. And they were in the championship round a couple of years ago, but just failed to come up with that. But, yeah, they're going to be visiting Chicago tomorrow. You brought this up to me yesterday, D-Mac. Kind of an interesting note. Travis Kelce, or the future Mr. Travis Kelce Swift. He is now a part owner into the Guardians, the Cleveland Guardians baseball squad. He's a part owner of that team. So you mentioned yesterday, Patrick Mahomes is a part owner of the Royals, and now his teammate Travis Kelce is a part owner of a Central Division foe, the Cleveland Guardians. So kind of a cool little fun.
7: Yeah, and I know we just heard from Taylor Swift before we started up our conversation here, and she has been seen at Progressive Field in Cleveland once or twice in recent times, and that's because of the news that the Guardians came out with, I believe, on Tuesday or even yesterday morning, that Travis Kelce has bought in. You know, he is now a minority owner of the franchise, so while he and Patrick Mahomes are teammates on the field in the fall with the Kansas City Chiefs, they've got different rooting interests off the field because, as you pointed out, Patrick Mahomes has been a minority owner of the Royals since 2020. So he has invested some of his wealth that way. And now Travis Kelce, who is a native of northeastern Ohio, is kind of giving back to his hometown community by investing in the Guardians franchise.
6: Pretty cool there. It'll be a fun in-season competition between those two teammates. D-Mac, Hurricanes one win away from the Stanley Cup final. They got a 4-0 win against Montreal. It seems like Montreal's magical run that they've had, it's kind of fading away to the hands of probably, in my opinion, the best team available in the NHL playoffs, the Carolina Hurricanes. So yeah, they're one win away from a series win and a Stanley Cup final appearance.
7: Yeah, and I continue to get wrong predictions in the Jersey Mike's game. I went with Montreal last night, so I believe out of the last 11 NHL playoff games that I could pick from, I've gotten 10 wrong, and then I missed because I didn't get a pick on time. So, yeah, I think Carolina, you know, they've had a bugaboo in the conference finals in recent times, but they seem to have overcome that, and they're in a very good spot.
6: Absolutely, yeah, and Montreal's done good coming back from losses, so we'll see what they can do coming up here Friday night. D-Mac, thanks for joining us here today. We got a special game coming up here at Knute Nelson Memorial Park. We'll have you talk about that coming up here at 8:20. I'm not sure if there's any other Cardinal activity. We got graduation coming up tomorrow, but it's a fun week for seniors and students of AAHS.
7: Yeah, there is actually a lot of, you know, you got section golf and you got section track and field. Those are also marquee events going on right now. So we'll shed a little bit of light on those coming up next hour.
6: I need that. The CLC website tricked me up. D-Mac, I appreciate you joining me here this morning, and we'll look forward to chatting with you again tomorrow on our Friday. It's TGIF already tomorrow.
7: Yeah, that's a nice thing when you have a Monday holiday every once in a while.
6: That it is. Coming up here at 8:20, make sure to check out our Facebook page and Instagram, Z99 Radio on Facebook and Instagram. We're doing that Minnewaska House giveaway, giving away cheese curds and a beer flight for you. You can guess the building. It's a tiny image of this local building. 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
17: First of all, in news, two people from Alexandria have been injured following a crash in Hubbard County. State Patrol says that crash took place yesterday afternoon in Park Rapids. A Buick Regal, driven by a 60-year-old woman, was traveling southbound on County Road 4, and it attempted to cross the highway when it was struck by a Buick Enclave that was traveling westbound on Highway 34. The driver of the Regal, along with the driver of the Enclave, David Marty, 75, of Alexandria, along with his passenger, Nancy Marty, 68, of Alexandria, all were injured and taken to the hospital in Park Rapids. All were reportedly wearing their seatbelts at the time of the crash. And a woman from Ottertail County will appear in court on multiple charges related to an incident at a car dealership that resulted in substantial damages of nearly $150,000 back in April. According to the report, Wendy K. Sorensen, 61, of Fergus Falls, has been charged with driving an uninsured vehicle and careless driving. She will make her first court appearance in Ottertail County District Court coming up on June 16th. And it was very warm again across the area yesterday. Alexandria was just 4 degrees shy of the record high when it soared to 92 degrees yesterday at 5 p.m. The record high is 96 degrees. Other steamy highs yesterday were Fergus Falls at 93, Elbow Lake 92, Benson and Wilmer 91, Glenwood, Morris, and Sauk Center all at 90, Wadena 88, Long Prairie at 87 degrees. Average highs now are 71 degrees for the Alexandria Lakes area. And that's a look at your news. I'm Mark Anthony.
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19: We'll see increasing clouds here for today with a high in the upper 80s. Tonight, mostly cloudy and a low near 62. By Friday, partial sunshine develops, high of 88 degrees. Saturday, partly sunny and a high around 86. Sunday, sunny, 84 degrees. And Monday, slight chance for storms late, a high of 82. From the Weatherology Radio Network Weather Center, I'm meteorologist Jennifer Wojcicki. Currently, it's 63.
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I bet. Said I got drive, I don't need a car. Money really all that we fiending for. I'm doing things they ain't seen before. Bands ain't dumb, but extremists are. I'm a demon lord. Fall off what? I ain't seen the horse. Called your bluff, better cite the source. Fame ain't something that I need no more.

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He's got some cheats to get you through those high gas prices.

0: Halcyon Z99.3, 821 our time right now. We all know gas prices, they keep going up, and people, they're getting a little desperate to save a few bucks. Some ideas that people are having, they're practical, they're smart. And then John Doe, our very real, definitely not made up reporter, he's got ideas like this one.
1: It's time for another important

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1: So what I do is I started faking medical emergencies so I could get free ambulance rides. It's actually worked out pretty well so far. I basically fake these minor emergencies based on retail proximity. So like I figured out which hospitals are close to Target, Sam's Club, stuff like that. Took me about 3 weeks to map it all out, but now whenever I need groceries, I just call 911 and get creative. Like I'll say I'm experiencing chest tightness, that gets me to the hospital near BJ's. Dizziness and numbness lands me about 2 blocks from Walmart. Oh, and if I need a hot dog, I say sudden abdominal pain, and that gets
2: Where
1: me right near the Costco parking lot. So yeah, you gotta know your geography, man. I call it tactical healthcare commuting. At first, I was nervous the paramedics would catch on, but now I just fake a migraine or like make myself sweat, and they load me right in the ambulance. Like last week, I rode an ambulance all the way across town because chicken drummies were on sale at Trader Joe's, and between the chicken and the gas, I saved like $100, homie.
0: This has been another installment of Gas Price Solutions.
2: Where do you get off?
3: 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It's a tiny little sliver of this building. You got to tell me what that is, and you get a chance to win. We got your Cardinal Sports Report next here with DMAC Dave McClure. Got a Cardinal baseball playoff game tonight, today, this evening. That's coming up here today. But you get to hear from DMAC Dave McClure about what else is going on in the area.
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15: 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Today is the second and final day of the Section 8 AAA Golf Championships. The boys are competing in Park Rapids, while the girls are competing in Sauk Center. Heading into Day 2, the Alexandria girls' golf team led the field by 17 shots in a quest to repeat as Section champions. The Alexandria boys golf team will look to catch up to Brainerd after the Warriors took a 10-shot lead into today's final day of competition at the Headwaters Golf Club in Park Rapids. Congratulations to Ellie Homelvig from the Alexandria girls track and field team, along with sophomores Micah Kitzman and Adrian Miles from the Alexandria boys track and field team, on being qualifiers out of Section 8 AAA for the state track and field championships next week. Alexandria will host St. Cloud in Class 4A Section 8 baseball today at 4:30. Watch the game on the Voice of Alexandria YouTube channel or listen in to KXRA for the play-by-play. Wings up! I'm Dave McClurg.
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0: they have a good life. 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
1: 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We got a hot day ahead coming up here. It's going to be about 89 degrees for a high today. 64 is what it is right now. Pretty windy here today as well. It's going to be about 8 to 15 throughout our Thursday. Hey, remember, if you've got a birthday coming up, I don't care what day it is, you can give us a text. If it's this week, we'll celebrate it on Friday. If it's next week, we'll celebrate it next Friday. 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It could be today. It could be later this week. It could have been Monday. Then listen tomorrow. Fridays, that's when we party and shout them out on Z99. Text birthday to 320-762-3670. We got Counting Crows on the way along with Kobe Calais.
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6: Weather. We'll see increasing clouds here for today with a high in the upper 80s. Tonight, mostly cloudy and a low near 62. By Friday, partial sunshine develops, high of 88 degrees. Saturday, partly sunny and a high around 86. Sunday, sunny, 84 degrees. And Monday, slight chance for storms late, a high of 82. From the Weatherology Radio Network Weather Center, I'm meteorologist Jennifer Wojcicki. Currently, it's 63.
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To the class of 2026 at Parker's Prairie High School, congratulations on graduating. 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

0: Well, today is National Hamburger Day or Burger Day. Did you know that the 1,250 people in the White Pages, they have the last name Hamburger? Do you know somebody named Hamburger? I don't think I've ever met anybody named Hamburger, but yeah, I'm sure they're quite the meathead. We got Kobe Calais and Miley Cyrus next, helping us get to our entertainment audio. We're going to hear from The Rock. He had a bad day at the Walk of Fame ceremony for Emily Blunt. She's going to talk about that and his bad day coming up at 8:50.
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0: Good morning. Thanks for waking up with me, JP, here on the C&D Granite Morning Show on Z99.3. Well, it is that time in the morning. We hear from movie stars and celebrities. We're going to hear from Emily Blunt, Pedro Pascal, and Joel McHale. That's all coming up here.
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0: Emily Blunt says Stanley Tucci stole Matt Damon during their Walk of Fame ceremony.
2: I had Dwayne Downey, and I also had Matt, but then Stan stole Matt.
3: What do you
2: as
3: mean?
2: Well, Stan only had Meryl speaking for him, so Matt, you know, just wanted a little more airtime and spoke.
3: He always makes it about himself.
2: I know.
0: She says Dwayne The Rock Johnson had a bad day at her Walk of Fame ceremony.
2: Number one, before he went up to speak about me, he spilled water down his groin. So it really was perfectly placed. And I remember Downey going, "Don't worry, the podium's got you. It's okay." He was covered by the podium.
3: Okay, good.
2: And then when he was leaving, he got pulled over by the cops.
0: Joel McHale talks about how much better his wife, Sarah Williams, is than him.
4: She's way smarter than me, obviously, much better looking. I am 1 year younger than her, and she is 4 grades ahead of me.
2: Oh,
4: in
2: my
4: school.
2: God.
0: Pedro Pascal says he loves rats.
5: Ugh. Rats are great.
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bridesmaid, never the bride. Hey, all can I say? If life was a highway, deceit was an enclave, I'd be swerving in five lanes, speeds at a high rate, like I'm sliding on ice, maybe. That's what I made. If came at you sideways, I can't keep my lies straight.

0: So let the river run. 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We've got an ad-free 9 o'clock music block on the way, but right away, it's our chart toppers in time. Gonna go back to 2014. John Legend, he had one of his biggest songs ever. We're going to hear that coming up here at 9:05. But first, your news.
1: First of all, in news, two people from Alexandria have been injured in a crash in Hubbard County. The state patrol says that crash took place yesterday afternoon in Park Rapids. A Buick Regal driven by a 60-year-old woman was traveling southbound on County Road 4 and attempted to cross the highway when it was struck by a Buick Enclave that was traveling westbound. The driver of the Regal, along with the driver of the Enclave, David Marty, 75, of Alexandria, and his passenger, Nancy Marty, 68, of Alexandria, all were injured and taken to the hospital. Officials say all three were wearing their seatbelts at the time of the crash. And in a Facebook post, the Alexandria Police Department asked everyone, "Are you seeing more bikes around Alexandria lately?" They say, "We are too." They remind everyone, if you're passing a bicyclist, please give them plenty of room. A little extra space can make a big difference in keeping everyone safe on our roadways. By the way, May is Bicycle Safety Month. It was established way back in 1956. And P.J. Vanderheiden, an eighth grader at Discovery Middle School in Alexandria, represented the region at the Scripps National Spelling Bee in the nation's capital. After securing the Region 4 championship back in February, he competed in the national quarterfinals and tied for 30th place overall. And he did that while competing against hundreds of national competitors. By the way, the quarterfinals took place yesterday. The finals will go on tonight, and you can watch that all on the ION Network. By the way, Vanderheiden is 14, and he enjoys cross-country skiing, tennis, and playing both a piano and cello in his hometown right here of Alexandria. Well done. And that's a look at your news. I'm Mark Anthony.
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0: Let's go back to 2014. All of Me by John Legend was one of those songs that didn't try to be big. It just felt real. It's a straight up love song inspired by his relationship with his wife. No games, no mystery, just putting everything out there and meaning it. It's about loving someone completely, flaws and all, which is probably why so many people connected with it. The simple piano and stripped down sound let the message come through without distraction. Nothing over the top, just his voice and the emotion behind it. And it stuck. All of Me climbed to number one on the Billboard Hot 100 and became one of the go-to songs for weddings and big moments. So here it is, All of Me, another chart topper on Chart Toppers Through Time.

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0: 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Hope you enjoyed those nonstop hits. We got more on the way. Another ad-free 9 o'clock music block coming up with Gym Class Heroes, Black Eyed Peas. We got Imagine Dragons and T-Swift all coming up on the CND Granite Morning Show. Right now, it's time for music news. Alex Warren says he used to take leftover food home from the restaurant he worked at when he was struggling.
1: I was on the street for 5 days. Like, that's not, I had it so lucky. And also, if I couldn't afford food or whatever, I had friends who worked at fast food restaurants. So they would like sneak me food. And then I got a job at a fast food restaurant. And when I was a busser. And so when this is exact, like, I promise, this is how I got food for the month and a half to 2 months with my wife, is when people wouldn't finish their food, I would box it up and bring it home, and I would have plates of food, and I wouldn't tell my wife. And then she's like, "Where did you get this food?" And I was like, I told her, and then she's like, "That's disgusting." And I'm like, "I'll eat it."

0: Carr says his hats have been his shield throughout his career.
1: It's been my shield for decades. Whether it's a concert or attending an event, a hat is essential for me. I've even created a custom wardrobe at home. And every time I attend an event, my dressing room is stocked with water and wipes, but no one knows this is the pain deep inside me. Every time I attend an event, my height becomes a topic of discussion and comparison. To alleviate the embarrassment and feelings of inferiority, I often wear a hat to these events.
0: Kevin Jonas talks about what inspired him to put on his solo music.
2: Maybe I just need to try it again. And I wrote my friend Jason Evigan, who is a producer and songwriter, and I wrote him, I was like, do you happen to have any songs that might you feel like could work for me?
3: Yeah.
2: He did not respond to me for 6 months. Seriously. Not even like, think about it, nothing. And then 6 months later, he sends me Changing, and he was like, I think I found it.
3: That's incredible.
2: And I think it's about finding the song and finding the timing, until that song happened, until I recorded that moment, I didn't feel like I had found like what I wanted to make as music.
3: Yeah.
2: And that then led to now we have Little Things and I've got much more music. And so like it just feels like, okay, sometimes it just takes that.
0: That's
2: moment.
0: 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Happy Thursday. It's Friday Eve. Yes, tomorrow's Friday already. We've got some fun on the way. Let's get to it. Let's get back to our hits on today's hit music.
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0: Let's Train here on Z99.3. Well, that's a wrap for me today. Thanks for hanging out in the C&D Granite Morning Show on your Thursday. Tomorrow, we're going to hear from about a story from Taylor Swift. She actually gifted a guitar, a signed guitar, to some girl in Ohio. We'll learn more about that and why she did that coming up tomorrow when you wake up with me. Keep rocking that smile. It's your best look. Stay awesome. Go out there and make somebody's day a little brighter. We've got Focus on the Family commentary on the way with Jim Daly, but right now it's time for some comedy. Jim Gaffigan is going to talk about spring. Have a great rest of your Thursday. It's Friday tomorrow. Let's get excited. TGIF tomorrow. That's when we'll talk next. Bye.
1: Oh, and in case I don't see you, good afternoon, good evening, and good night.
2: Yeah.
3: It's not always winter. There's spring. People love spring. That's a fun day. What a lie spring is, right? I always spend the entire spring waiting for it to be spring, right? You're like, is it spring? No, it's snowing. Next day, you're like, is it spring? No, it's 90 degrees. I guess we miss those tiny white flowers.
4: In 1942, a Navy crewman named Elgin Staples nearly died when his ship, the USS Astoria, was attacked in the South Pacific. An explosion catapulted him into the water, and the ship sank. Elgin might have drowned if not for the inflatable life belt that kept him afloat for almost 12 hours until he was rescued. Months later, he returned home and showed the life-saving belt to his mother, Vera, who examined the label inside. She discovered that it had been manufactured by the Firestone Tire and Rubber Company in their hometown of Akron, Ohio. Then the color drained from her face. She pointed to the inspection number and said, I worked at that Firestone plant. That is my inspection number. Remarkably, Vera had personally inspected the exact device that saved her own son's life halfway across the world. My guess is that you don't always recognize how what you do in your marriage, in your parenting, or at work make a difference. Life feels so routine that you wonder if any of it really matters. Let me assure you, it does. Each day of life is a snapshot in time, but they fit together into something larger. You won't always recognize how true that is, but your presence on this earth is a ripple that moves outward into the future in ways you could never imagine. For Focus on the Family, I'm Jim Daly.
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Oreo cookies have collaborated with a lot of celebrities. So who is the most recent? I'll tell you about it in just a bit. Right now, Sienna Spiro, Die on This Hill.

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15: We'll see mostly sunny skies here this afternoon with a high into the upper 80s. Tonight, mostly cloudy and a low near 62. By Friday, partial sunshine develops, high of 88 degrees. Saturday, partly sunny and a high around 86. Sunday, sunny, 84 degrees. And Monday, slight chance for storms late, a high of 82. From the Weatherology Radio Network Weather Center, I'm meteorologist Jennifer Wojcicki. Currently, it's 70.
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0: 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At the American Music Awards on the red carpet Monday, she shot her shot with Riley Green. She was doing an interview. He walked behind her. She turned around and looked at him and said, "Riley Green is so bleeping hot." She then turned back to the camera and mouthed, "Call me."
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16: We'll see mostly sunny skies here this afternoon with a high into the upper 80s. Tonight, mostly cloudy and a low near 62. By Friday, partial sunshine develops, high of 88 degrees. Saturday, partly sunny and a high around 86. Sunday, sunny, 84 degrees. And Monday, slight chance for storms late, a high of 82. From the Weatherology Radio Network Weather Center, I'm meteorologist Jennifer Wojcicki. Currently, it's 72.
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0: One Republic, I ain't worried. Harry Styles has responded to the criticism of his stage for the Together Together tour. We'll hear American Girls, and I'll tell you what he had to say coming up. Right now, Lady Gaga and Doechii with Runway.
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14: We'll see mostly sunny skies here this afternoon with a high into the upper 80s. Tonight, mostly cloudy and a low near 62. By Friday, partial sunshine develops, high of 88 degrees. Saturday, partly sunny and a high around 86. Sunday, sunny, 84 degrees. And Monday, slight chance for storms, late, a high of 82. From the Weatherology Radio Network Weather Center, I'm meteorologist Jennifer Wojcicki. Currently, it's 74.
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4: We'll see mostly sunny skies here this afternoon with a high into the upper 80s. Tonight, mostly cloudy and a low near 62. By Friday, partial sunshine develops, high of 88 degrees. Saturday, partly sunny and a high around 86. Sunday, sunny, 84 degrees. And Monday, slight chance for storms, late, a high of 82. From the Weatherology Radio Network Weather Center, I'm meteorologist Jennifer Wojcicki. Currently, it's 74.
14: 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Tell me, do you feel this? 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

0: Teddy Swims, The Door. He was Papa Roach's surprise guest at Bottle Rock Napa Valley, jumping on stage and performing Scars with them.
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1: First of all, in news, two people from Alexandria have been injured in a crash in Hubbard County. The state patrol says that crash took place yesterday afternoon in Park Rapids. A Buick Regal driven by a 60-year-old woman was traveling southbound on County Road 4 and attempted to cross the highway when it was struck by a Buick Enclave that was traveling westbound. The driver of the Regal, along with the driver of the Enclave, David Marty, 75, of Alexandria, and his passenger, Nancy Marty, 68, of Alexandria, all were injured and taken to the hospital. Officials say all three were wearing their seatbelts at the time of the crash. And in a Facebook post, the Alexandria Police Department asked everyone, are you seeing more bikes around Alexandria lately? They say we are too. They remind everyone, if you're passing a bicyclist, please give them plenty of room. A little extra space can make a big difference in keeping everyone safe on our roadways. By the way, May is Bicycle Safety Month. It was established way back in 1956. And P.J. Vanderheiden, an eighth grader at Discovery Middle School in Alexandria, represented the region at the Scripps National Spelling Bee in the nation's capital. After securing the Region 4 championship back in February, he competed in the national quarterfinals and tied for 30th place overall. And he did that while competing against hundreds of national competitors. By the way, the quarterfinals took place yesterday. The finals will go on tonight, and you can watch that all on the ION Network. By the way, Vanderheiden is 14, and he enjoys cross-country skiing, tennis, and playing both the piano and cello in his hometown right here of Alexandria. Well done. And that's a look at your news. I'm Mark Anthony.
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3: We'll see mostly sunny skies here this afternoon with a high into the upper 80s. Tonight, mostly cloudy and a low near 62. By Friday, partial sunshine develops, high of 88 degrees. Saturday, partly sunny and a high around 86. Sunday, sunny, 84 degrees. And Monday, slight chance for storms, late, a high of 82. From the Weatherology Radio Network Weather Center, I'm meteorologist Jennifer Wojcicki. Currently, it's 79.
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Are you a Rihanna fan and you are just dying for new music and she hasn't put any out yet? Well, you're not alone, and I'll tell you who called her out and her response to it coming up. Right now, it's One Republic, Need Your Love.

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0: Somber homewrecker. If you didn't know, Rihanna is a huge fan of the Real Housewives shows, saying it's her favorite obsession. She recently reposted a message to her Instagram story from Salt Lake City housewife Whitney Rose, where Whitney referred to Rihanna as her favorite, my girl, my queen, and expressed her desire for new music. Rihanna included the caption, "I feel attacked," with three crying laughing emojis. Now, Rihanna has mentioned that she's been in the studio working on new music, but hasn't found the right moment to release it yet, and that her next album won't be commercial or radio friendly, but will reflect where her artistry currently stands. 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
1: We'll see mostly sunny skies here this afternoon with a high into the upper 80s. Tonight, mostly cloudy and a low near 62. By Friday, partial sunshine develops, high of 88 degrees. Saturday, partly sunny and a high around 86. Sunday, sunny, 84 degrees. And Monday, slight chance for storms late, a high of 82. From the Weatherology Radio Network Weather Center, I'm meteorologist Jennifer Wojcicki. Currently, it's 79.

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0: Diva Max with Kings and Queens. 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Kylie Minogue is 58. Carey Mulligan and Colby Calais are both 41 today. John Fogerty, 81. 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
14: Travel back to the Renaissance for an hour of comedy gold and Something Rotten Jr. and celebrate the one undeniable truth. 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
17: Mostly, mostly sunny skies here this afternoon with a high into the upper 80s. Tonight, mostly cloudy and a low near 62. By Friday, partial sunshine develops, high of 88 degrees. Saturday, partly sunny and a high around 86. Sunday, sunny, 84 degrees. And Monday, slight chance for storms late, a high of 82. From the Weatherology Radio Network Weather Center, I'm meteorologist Jennifer Wojcicki. Currently, it's 79.
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1: Ed Sheeran, Shape of You. Boxing legend Sugar Ray Leonard has filed a restraining order against his son. I'll tell you why in just a bit. Right now, Tame Impala and Jenny with Dracula.

0: talk about.
1: Madonna and Sabrina Carpenter bring your love. 70-year-old boxing legend Sugar Ray Leonard has requested a restraining order against his 25-year-old son, Daniel, claiming that he's been addicted to drugs for 7 or 8 years at least, and that it has turned him into a violent, stealing monster. He says that he wrecked 5 of their cars in the past year, including a hit-and-run incident, and that he's experienced 4 overdoses, 2 that required medical assistance to bring him back to life at the hospital. He says that his behavior has started to get violent as well. A judge has granted most of Leonard's requests, but wrote that more information was needed to add his daughter Camille as a protected party, and a hearing is scheduled for next month.
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0: School year's wrapping up, Joe. 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
3: We'll see mostly sunny skies here this afternoon with a high into the upper 80s. Tonight, mostly cloudy and a low near 62. By Friday, partial sunshine develops, high of 88 degrees. Saturday, partly sunny and a high around 86. Sunday, sunny, 84 degrees. And Monday, slight chance for storms late, a high of 82. From the Weatherology Radio Network Weather Center, I'm meteorologist Jennifer Wojcicki. Currently, it's 81.

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0: Shaboozy with Tipsy. Travis Kelce and Taylor Swift recently attended a Cleveland Cavaliers game. And on the New Heights podcast this week, Travis said, getting Tay back to Cleveland and showing her my roots is always something I love doing. Jason asked if he took her to their former neighborhood at Cleveland Heights. And Travis said, come on now, you know I showed her the Heights, but then clarified, not on this trip, that they were there strictly for the game.
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11: Sunny this afternoon with a high temperature of 89 degrees and southeast winds at 5 to 10. Tonight, cloudy with a low temperature of 62 and light southeast winds. Friday, partly sunny with a high temperature of 86. Saturday, partly sunny with a high of 86. Sunday, we'll see lots of sun with a high of 84. Monday, chance of thunderstorms with a high of 82. From the Weatherology Radio Network Weather Center, I'm meteorologist Ray Miller. Right now, it's 82.
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There's Miles Smith and Stargazing. All right, so yesterday was National Sunscreen Day. And again, just a little reminder as we get into the summertime months, as a fair-skinned redhead, make sure you got a lot of sunscreen around and apply liberally over the course of the next few months. Seriously.

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0: Okay, so today is National Burger Day. What are your dinner plans? DoorDash has done some research. They've kind of taken a look at all the food they've served over the last year or so. Our most popular type of burger, they say, is chicken burgers. Okay, first of all, chicken is, unless it's ground up chicken, you can't really make it into a patty. If it's just like a chicken breast, on a, does that count as a chicken burger? It's more like a chicken sandwich, right? Anyway, all right, so I'm disputing this already. They say, of course, hamburgers, cheeseburgers, also high on the list. Veggie burgers were really big in the last 12 months. Also turkey burgers, as we're trying to eat a little bit healthier. But yeah, this whole chicken burger nonsense, I don't know. I'm calling a timeout on this one. We need to do a little bit more research. I don't think chicken burgers are actually a...
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3: Weather. Sunny this afternoon with a high temperature of 89 degrees and southeast winds at 5 to 10. Tonight, cloudy with a low temperature of 62 and light southeast winds. Friday, partly sunny with a high temperature of 86. Saturday, partly sunny with a high of 86. Sunday, we'll see lots of sun with a high of 84. Monday, chance of thunderstorms with a high of 82. From the Weatherology Radio Network Weather Center, I'm meteorologist Ray Miller. Right now, it's 84.
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0: Britney Spears. Okay, so one of the most talented and popular DJs on the planet Earth had a really intense, important DJ gig recently. Diplo DJed his son's kindergarten graduation. Can you imagine Diplo? Look, as somebody who's DJed for kindergartners for quite a while, you just play the Bluey theme, they're going to love it.
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16: Sunny this afternoon with a high temperature of 89 degrees and southeast winds at 5 to 10. Tonight, cloudy with a low temperature of 62 and light southeast winds. Friday, partly sunny with a high temperature of 86. Saturday, partly sunny with a high of 86. Sunday, we'll see lots of sun with a high of 84. Monday, chance of thunderstorms with a high of 82. From the Weatherology Radio Network Weather Center, I'm meteorologist Ray Miller. Right now, it's 84.
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0: Time now for my Facebook friend of the day, and today it is Jill Watkins Michko. She shares this. If you have to force it, leave it. Relationships, friendships, yoga poses, perfect ponytails, just let that stuff go. Couldn't agree more. If you have to force something into existence, maybe it didn't need to exist in the first place. Thanks for that, Jill. Really appreciate that little word of wisdom posted on my Facebook page.
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10: Sunny this afternoon with a high temperature of 89 degrees and southeast winds at 5 to 10. Tonight, cloudy with a low temperature of 62 and light southeast winds. Friday, partly sunny with a high temperature of 86. Saturday, partly sunny with a high of 86. Sunday, we'll see lots of sun with a high of 84. Monday, chance of thunderstorms with a high of 82. From the Weatherology Radio Network Weather Center, I'm meteorologist Ray Miller. Right now, it's 88.
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0: If you are planning a family vacation, let's say maybe you're going to one of the big theme parks, you're going to Disney or you're going to Universal Studios, something like that. Experts are saying, because, you know, if you go to Disney, you could spend like a month and a half there and still not do everything. So what they're saying is you've only got a finite amount of time, so do less. Don't overschedule your vacation. Because you know that's what's going to happen. It's like, okay, we're only going to Disney World once, so we got to do all the things. We got to do this. We're going to spend about 3 hours here. Then we're going to do about 2 hours here. Then we got to do lunch, and then we're going to do this and this. And then for dinner tonight, we're going to do, and then tomorrow, we're going to. It's like, no. Take some time and just enjoy your vacation. Don't overschedule. Do less while you're on vacation. I know it's a radical idea, but I think you're going to be able to make so many more memories and enjoy it a lot more if you do less.
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14: Weather. Sunny this afternoon with a high temperature of 89 degrees and southeast winds at 5 to 10. Tonight, cloudy with a low temperature of 62 and light southeast winds. Friday, partly sunny with a high temperature of 86. Saturday, partly sunny with a high of 86. Sunday, we'll see lots of sun with a high of 84. Monday, chance of thunderstorms with a high of 82. From the Weatherology Radio Network Weather Center, I'm meteorologist Ray Miller. Right now, it's 88.
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0: There's Ava Max and Forever Young. Chuck D here. 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
2: 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Today is the second and final day of the Section 8 AAA Golf Championships. The boys are competing in Park Rapids, while the girls are competing in Sauk Center. Heading into day two, the Alexandria girls golf team led the field by 17 shots in a quest to repeat as section champions. The Alexandria boys golf team will look to catch up to Brainerd after the Warriors took a 10-shot lead into today's final day of competition at the Headwaters Golf Club in Park Rapids. Congratulations to Ellie Hummelvig from the Alexandria girls track and field team, along with sophomores Micah Kitzman and Adrian Miles from the Alexandria boys track and field team, on being qualifiers out of Section 8 AAA for the state track and field championships next week. Alexandria will host St. Cloud in Class 4A Section 8 baseball today at 4:30. Watch the game on the Voice of Alexandria YouTube channel or listen in to KXRA for the play-by-play. Wings up! I'm Dave McClurg.
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0: Time now for today's most awesome person on the planet Earth, and actually it's a location. It's Lowe's in Abilene. There's this guy named Clay. He's a 35-year-old Air Force veteran. His knees are really jacked up, so he's got a hard time moving around, so he has a service dog. He went and applied for a job at this Lowe's, and not only did they hire Clay, they also hired his service dog, Charlotte, as well. So now Clay's got a job, and so does Charlotte. I just love that. My most awesome place on the planet Earth today.
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6: Travel back to the Renaissance for an hour of comedy gold and Something Rotten Jr. and celebrate the one undeniable truth. 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
1: Mainly cloudy skies expected tonight, lows around 61. Winds out of the southeast, 8 to 15 miles per hour. Sunshine mixed with clouds at times tomorrow, daytime highs approaching 85. Lows dip down to about 60 tomorrow night, overcast skies. Daytime highs approaching 83 Saturday, under overcast skies. 84 Sunday. For the Weatherology Radio Network Weather Center, I'm meteorologist Laura Lockwood. Right now, 88.
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1: So these days, when you can bet on anything, who do you think is going to sing the next James Bond theme? I know we don't even have a James Bond actor. There's no movie in the works. However, there are odds for popular singers now that just might be the next voice of the James Bond movie. Olivia Dean is currently the betting favorite. She's at the top, followed by Ray, Lana Del Rey, Dua Lipa, Harry Styles, Oasis made the list, Chapel Rowan, Charlie XCX. They're all, I guess, in the running. If you want to lay a bet, you can do that right now. Odds are, right now, Olivia Dean, your front runner, but we'll see how that goes as we get closer to a new James Bond movie, if there's going to be one.
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19: Mainly cloudy skies expected tonight. Lows around 61. Winds out of the southeast, 8 to 15 miles per hour. Sunshine mixed with clouds at times. Tomorrow, daytime highs approaching 85. Lows dip down to about 60 tomorrow night. Overcast skies. Daytime highs approaching 83 Saturday under overcast skies. 84 Sunday. For the Weatherology Radio Network Weather Center, I'm meteorologist Laura Lockwood. Right now, 88.

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1: This is Olivia Rodrigo. Okay, a few moments ago we heard from Lady Gaga. We also heard from Adele. 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Adele going to be making her acting debut coming up later on this year. Yeah, she's in a movie called Cry to Heaven based on an old Anne Rice novel. 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
2: Weather. Mainly cloudy skies expected tonight, lows around 61. Winds out of the southeast, 8 to 15 miles per hour. Sunshine mixed with clouds at times. Tomorrow, daytime highs approaching 85. Lows dip down to about 60 tomorrow night. Overcast skies. Daytime highs approaching 83 Saturday under overcast skies. 84 Sunday. For the Weatherology Radio Network Weather Center, I'm meteorologist Laura Lockwood. Right now, 88.

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0: Okay, today, National Hamburger Day. What constitutes the perfect burger? Now, we are all going to have different opinions on this. For me, I like a medium well. Yeah, it's hard for me to bite into a hamburger and see pink. Just psychologically, I'm like, it's not cooked. Of course, I don't want it well. I don't want it. I don't want a hockey puck. I want it anyway. Cheese, naturally. Ketchup, no thank you. I'm not a fan. Maybe a little barbecue sauce. Oh, buddy. Lettuce, tomato, onion, pickles. Ugh, no. Ugh. Is it just me or does the flavor of the pickle just overwhelm everything else on the burger? I don't know. Maybe you're a pickle aficionado. If so, that's fine. No judgment. I just, again, no thanks. So the perfect burger on this national, are you having hamburgers for dinner? It's almost like, well, now I have to, because that's all I'm thinking about on this National Hamburger Day.
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14: Mainly cloudy skies expected tonight, lows around 61. Winds out of the southeast, 8 to 15 miles per hour. Sunshine mixed with clouds at times. Tomorrow, daytime highs approaching 85. Lows dip down to about 60 tomorrow night. Overcast skies. Daytime highs approaching 83 Saturday under overcast skies. 84 Sunday. For the Weatherology Radio Network Weather Center, I'm meteorologist Laura Lockwood. Currently 88.

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That is Miles Smith. I am Chuck D. Coming up in a few moments, my Facebook friend of the day. Every day I like to call attention to some fun wisdom that I find on my social media feeds. Do that here in a bit. First, here's Sienna Spiro and Die on This Hill.

0: Time now for my Facebook friend of the day, and today it is Jill Watkins Michko. She shares this. 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Thanks for that, Jill. 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
1: Mainly cloudy skies expected tonight. Lows around 61. Winds out of the southeast, 8 to 15 miles per hour. Sunshine mixed with clouds at times. Tomorrow, daytime highs approaching 85. Lows dip down to about 60 tomorrow night. Overcast skies. Daytime highs approaching 83 Saturday under overcast skies. 84 Sunday. For the Weatherology Radio Network Weather Center, I'm meteorologist Laura Lockwood. Currently 88.
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0: Well, here's something I never, ever would have considered ever. People are using bread to clean their home. Yeah, they consider it a very important cleaning supply, you know, because the bread, it's soft. It's got this porous texture. So as you kind of rub it over, I don't know if you're using it on the floors, or they say it's really good for like leather couches and things like that. You take a piece of bread and you just, if there's like stains or whatever, and the bread will pick it up, and then you just toss the bread away. And I'm sitting here thinking, it's like, okay, maybe it works, but how about you try this? The next time you're out driving to or from work and you stumble across somebody on a street corner who's maybe a little down on their luck, and maybe they're just looking for a couple of dollars to help get by, pull over and tell them that you're using bread to clean your leather sofa. I'm sure they're going to be just fine with that.
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15: Mainly cloudy skies expected tonight. Lows around 61. Winds out of the southeast, 8 to 15 miles per hour. Sunshine mixed with clouds at times. Tomorrow, daytime highs approaching 85. Lows dip down to about 60 tomorrow night. Overcast skies. Daytime highs approaching 83 Saturday under overcast skies. 84 Sunday. For the Weatherology Radio Network Weather Center, I'm meteorologist Laura Lockwood. Currently, it's 86 degrees.

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